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You are only waiting for this moment to arise. 1, 2,

wanna come with me because you look so fine that I really wanna make you mine. 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